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1: 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He is so happy ke sio he o ku i lo i koe we're going out. 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You don't have to buy anything, just take them out. 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

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tongue or tongue. I time go. Can you wait me? I from my time feel on. I will go to fair doing from a dollar for a key king. I from we move it up and meet the fuck go for immigration. They go to EA and a gang. I get out community. When I community get happy, love a dog to feed the way. Okay.The father of the family, I am mad, or then when I visa follow up about where I'm not leaving. Again, to more get out of the way, if I finish, for don't begin more or weak any fear. Talamonu, I hang up for the year for a hook or weak any, but with five can more do it. My time to tell a week out. Come on, we are, or say five bar.

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We come at a time that everyone are looking forward to the end of the month, September. I'll have a beautiful gift to give away, those headphones with the

0: wireless and everything. I want to thank you, Anokhya, the manager of this station that is here with me in the studio. Good evening, Anokhya.
1: Good evening to your listener.
0: Thank you very much to help me this afternoon. I've got too many listeners, and I have nine, as you can see.
1: Yes.
0: You got all the numbers there, and then if any number come out, I got each number the name. You see all this? So we have Pasquale from Roselle, Sergio from Liverpool, Antonietta again from Liverpool, Maria di Wollongong, Domenica di Cronalla, Francesco di Five Dock, Anna di Gosford, Filippa di Parramatta, and Giorgio di Five Dock. So you got 1 to 9. Can you please pick the winner? Make some noise, Anokhya, please.
1: The first thing, Carlo.
0: Yeah.
1: You have variety from a different area.
0: Yes.
1: In that one.
0: Yes. Yeah. But
1: all over Sydney. Huh?
0: And not only that. If you look at this one, I got from Doncaster in Melbourne, because they listen to us on our web, and also the C Plus community, from Perth, from everywhere, and from Italy as well. So you can see they're all there. So thank you for your radio, for your help, because you helped me a lot. Now you're gonna pick the winner. And then good luck. You know, this beautiful headphone, they're wireless, so you can listen to the radio, to the television, or you can go for a walk, and they're rechargeable, so don't need to buy the battery. So Carlo gives good present away.
1: Very good, very good.
0: So the winner is?
1: Love to pick the winner for your program.
0: Thank you.
1: The winner is number 6.
0: Number 6. Oh, Francesco, I don't have to send it by post. It's a Five Dock. There you are, see? Look at that. Can you see it? Francesco from Five Dock.
2: Yeah,
0: can I have that ticket, please, so I can...
2: Ecco.
0: Thank you very much, Anokhya. It's been a pleasure to be here on my show, and I thank you for everything you do for me, because you helped me a lot. I can't say much at the radio station, but me and all my Italian listeners, we want to say thank you very much for all your support. It's very much appreciated.
1: It is a pleasure.
0: Thank you, Anokhya.
1: Carlo.
0: Thank you. Thank you very much.
1: Thank you.
0: Thank you. Thank you. 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

0: I honestly don't know how they can do it, Rob. Do you?
1: What's that?
0: Oh, smoke in front of their children. All those. I used to be a passive smoker, but now I'm getting angry.
1: Where did you learn all that?
0: Well, I've been reading your book, the environment book, and it's pointed out that passive smoking makes people really, really, really, really...
1: Where did you learn all that?
0: Well, I've been reading your book, the environment book, and it's

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0: 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Thank you very much.
1: Sail away on a ball and chain, keep us from the roaring waves. 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

other food, meat, fish, vegetables were shipped out of the country under armed guard to England while the Irish people starved. And then, in the middle of all this, they gave us money not to teach our children Irish. And so we lost our history, and this is what I think is still hurting me. You see, we're like a child that's been battered, has to drag itself out of its head because it's frightened, still feels all the painful feelings. But they lose contact with the memory, and this leads to massive self-destruction, alcoholism, drug addiction, all desperate attempts at running. And in its worst form becomes actual killing. And if there ever is gonna be healing, there has to be remembering and then grieving so that there then can be forgiving.

you mustn't kill more than 10% of a nation, because to do so causes permanent psychological damage. It's not permanent, but they didn't know that. Anyway, during the supposed famine, we lost a lot more than 10% of our nation through deaths on land or in ships.

or suffering from post-traumatic stress disorder. Look at all our old men in the pubs. Look at all our young people on drugs. We used to worship God as a mother. Now look at what we're doing to each other. We've even made killers of ourselves, the most childlike, trusting people in the universe. And this is what's wrong with us. Our history books, the parent figures lied to us. I see the Irish as a race like a child that got itself bashed in the face. And if there ever is gonna be healing, there has to be remembering and then grieving so that there

0: 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Ireland's heartbeat. 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

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Ireland's heartbeat. Sydney's Celtic FM. 98.5. 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

La Falter Rove Galergody Clore Celtic. Welcome along to another edition of Celtic FM on Australia's biggest public community radio, Sydney's 98.5 FM. Ismisha Jack O'Murku, Jack Murphy, jam-packed programme as always. It's been a busy week back in Ireland. The budget, they have money all over the place, so they do. So we'll bring you a summary of the Irish budget, along with some of the latest music that we have for you, as always. Cody, have you heard of that name before? We'll fill you in on that. We'll also go through other music from Chasing Abby, Donna. Who else have we got? We're also going to, in all about this culturally Irish debate, we're going to do what the FAI did for years before they derailed recently with the shenanigans of putting the pressure on the Irish soccer team. Find another Irishman was the cynic's full wording of the Football Association of Ireland. How about that in the music industry? We're going to share with you somebody you may not be aware of who spent his holidays in Donegal. Now, we are stepping back in time. Younger gen, you won't know this guy. Maybe you do. He was a bit of a punk man. He's a bit of Cockney. And we'll share with you a bit of his Irish background. And great news, Oliver Callan is back.

Also, some shocking revelations in the Irish Times this week. Allegations that the Irish journalists that went to report on the Irish soccer team were being photographed, were being videoed, and being followed around. Why was that? Israel denies that that happened, but we'll keep you informed about this story that is growing. And in the meantime, as Ireland got through the rounds, they're sitting 3 out of 4.